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0: Good afternoon. This is Akashvani. I am Anuja Kumar with the Midday News. The headlines. Prime Minister Narendra Modi visits UNESCO World Heritage Site of Prambanan Temple in Yogyakarta. Says India's participation in temple's conservation reflects shared cultural legacy of the two countries. Prime Minister Modi concludes his Indonesia visit, leaves for Australia to participate in third India-Australia annual summit. Two-day BRICS Women Ministerial Meeting begins in Kochi to strengthen cooperation on women's empowerment and sustainable development. Union Home Minister Amit Shah speaks to chief ministers of flood-affected states and assures all possible assistance from the centre. IMD forecasts heavy rainfall and thunderstorms over central and eastern parts of the country. Iran targets American military sites in Bahrain and Kuwait after a wave of US strikes. Global oil prices jump over 2%. And Switzerland beat Colombia 4-3 in penalty shootout to set up quarterfinals against Argentina in FIFA World Cup. And now the news in detail. Prime Minister Narendra Modi today visited the UNESCO World Heritage Site of Prambanan Temple in Yogyakarta, along with Indonesian President Prabowo Subianto. The Prime Minister was accorded a traditional welcome with the resonant notes of a gamelan ensemble and a classical Yogyakarta dance performance, reflecting Indonesia's rich cultural heritage. The two leaders toured the 9th century temple complex, where Prime Minister Modi offered prayers at the main Shiva temple. They also viewed the temple's intricate carvings before witnessing the ongoing conservation efforts being supported through India-Indonesia cooperation. In a joint statement, President Prabowo said, "Prambanan stands as a symbol of the centuries-old civilizational bond between India and Indonesia." He thanked India for its support towards the conservation and restoration of the temple complex and said, "Culture continues to serve as a bridge connecting the two nations." Addressing at the Prambanan Temple in Yogyakarta, Prime Minister Modi described the visit as a deeply spiritual and memorable experience. He thanked the people of Indonesia for preserving this magnificent heritage for nearly 12 centuries and said, "India's participation in the temple's conservation reflects the shared cultural legacy of the two countries."
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1: Earlier, India and Indonesia strongly condemned terrorism in all its forms and called for a decisive, coordinated international efforts to combat the threat in accordance with the international law. Meanwhile, Prime Minister Narendra Modi concluded his state visit to Indonesia and has departed for Melbourne for the second leg of his three-country tour. Ministry of External Affairs spokesperson Randhir Jaiswal, in a social media post, said that in a special gesture of friendship, Prime Minister Modi was seen off at the airport by the Indonesian President Prabowo Subianto. Mr. Jaiswal added, the visit to Indonesia yielded significant outcomes across key areas of cooperation, strengthening the India-Indonesia partnership and setting an ambitious agenda for future collaboration. India and Indonesia have taken a significant step to deepen cooperation in higher education. Prime Minister Narendra Modi yesterday announced that the Indian Institute of Management Bangalore will establish its first overseas campus in Indonesia. The campus will be set up at the Singhasari Special Economic Zone in East Java and is expected to serve students and professionals from across the ASEAN region. Jeet Mitra Desai, Professor IIM Bangalore, said the initiative is expected to strengthen academic collaboration, promote innovation and skill development, and further reinforce the strategic partnership between India and Indonesia.
2: It's going to be inside the Singhasari Special Economic Zone, which is one of the special economic zones that has been set up by the government of Indonesia to promote education and cooperation between different countries. We are expected to launch our management program starting January of 2027.
1: In the second leg of his three-nation tour, Prime Minister Modi will reach Melbourne today on a three-day visit where he will participate in the third India-Australia annual summit with the Australian Prime Minister Anthony Albanese. Mr. Modi will also participate in the India-Australia CEOs Forum where he will address a gathering of top business leaders from both the countries. He will also address a large gathering of the Indian diaspora who constitute a strong pillar of the India-Australia relationship. Our correspondent has filed this report.

0: signed by digital-first investments such as AirTrunk's $30 billion commitment to AI-ready data centers in India. Simultaneously, the $4.5 billion Project Ceres fertilizer plant exemplifies Make in India, Make in Australia synergy with Indian industrial expertise, providing the modular backbone for Australian production. Defense and security cooperation has rapidly evolved into a primary pillar of the partnership. Following the second Defense Ministers' Dialogue in New Delhi on June 1st of 2026, the two nations continue to deepen industrial integration and maritime security. Suhas Ram, Akashwani News, Melbourne, Australia.
1: The BRICS Women's Ministerial Meeting has commenced in Kochi. Union Minister for Women and Child Development Annapurna Devi and Secretary Anil Malik, among others, attended the main session organized as part of the meeting. Earlier in the morning, Union Minister of State for Women and Child Development Savitri Thakur and Secretary Anil Malik attended the plenary session. The joint statement will be adopted during the main session. Following this, the ministers representing the delegates at the meeting will visit an exhibition organized in connection with the BRICS summit. Exhibitions highlighting India's achievements in women-led development across various sectors such as rural development, science, technology, engineering and mathematics, nutrition and education are being held near the venue. India is hosting the 13th ASEAN-India Trade in Goods Agreement Joint Committee meeting in New Delhi to advance the review of the ASEAN-India Trade Pact. The Joint Committee meeting and its related meetings are being held in a hybrid format from the 6th to the 10th of this month. The Ministry of Commerce and Industry said that the Joint Committee provided strategic guidance to the subcommittees in their respective areas of work and urged them to expedite the finalization of the outstanding chapters under the Joint Committee meeting review. The subcommittees were assigned time-bound deliverables and encouraged to work closely to achieve tangible outcomes within the agreed timelines. This is Akashwani giving you the news. For quick news updates round the clock, follow us on our X handle at EIR News Alerts. And for details of these stories and more, log on to our website www.newsoneir.gov.in and download the News on EIR app. Union Home Minister Amit Shah today spoke to the chief ministers of several states affected by heavy rainfall, flood-like situation and landslides and assured them of all possible assistance from the centre. Mr. Shah spoke to Maharashtra Chief Minister Devendra Fadnavis regarding the heavy rainfall and flood-like situation in the state. During the conversation, Mr. Shah assured the Chief Minister of all possible assistance from the central government to support the Maharashtra government in dealing with the situation. Several parts of Maharashtra have been affected by heavy rainfall over the past few days. Mr. Shah also spoke to Gujarat Chief Minister Bhupendra Patel regarding the situation arising from heavy rainfall and waterlogging in the state and assured all possible assistance from the central government to the state. Meanwhile, in a social media post, Kerala Chief Minister V.D. Satheshan informed that Union Home Minister Amit Shah spoke to him over the phone regarding the Wayanad disaster. Mr. Satheshan said Mr. Shah inquired about the situation and assured the centre's full support for relief and rehabilitation efforts. In Thiruvananthapuram, the state government has announced an ex gratia payment of 5 lakh rupees to the families of those who lost their lives in the Wayanad landslide in Kerala. Chief Minister V.D. Satheshan said that work on the Wayanad tunnel will resume only after a detailed inquiry. Two NDRF teams are still at the accident site. 5 people remain missing and search operations are continuing, the Chief Minister said in Thiruvananthapuram. The India Meteorological Department or IMD has issued an orange colour warning for heavy rainfall and thunderstorms over central and eastern parts of the country. The weather department also forecasts moderate to heavy rainfall over Jammu and Kashmir, Ladakh, Haryana, Chandigarh, Himachal Pradesh. The IMD said that southwest monsoon is set to further advance over the entire country, including the remaining parts of North Arabian Sea, Rajasthan, Haryana and Punjab during the next 2 to 3 days. The Jammu and Kashmir administration today issued a fresh advisory for the Sri Amarnath Ji Yatra 2026, asking pilgrims to strictly follow the registration process and safety guidelines. Akashwani Jammu correspondent reports that the daily pilgrim cap, fixed as per the Supreme Court's directions, remains in force. Devotees have been advised to complete the advance registration and

India visit, where he will participate in the third India-Australia annual summit with the Australian Prime Minister Anthony Albanese. Mr. Modi will also participate in the India-Australia CEOs Forum, where he will address a gathering of top business leaders from both the countries. The BRICS Women's Ministerial Meeting has commenced in Kochi. The joint statement will be adopted during the main session. Following this, the ministers representing the delegates at the meeting will visit an exhibition organized in connection with the BRICS Summit. Exhibitions highlighting India's achievements in women-led development across various sectors are being held near the venue. Union Home Minister Amit Shah today spoke to the chief ministers of several states affected by heavy rainfall, flood-like situation and landslides and assured them of all possible assistance from the centre. Mr. Shah spoke to Maharashtra Chief Minister Devendra Fadnavis, Gujarat Chief Minister Bhupendra Patel and Kerala Chief Minister V.D. Satishan. Mr. Satishan said that Mr. Shah inquired about the Wayanad disaster and assured the centre's full support for relief and rehabilitation efforts. US President Donald Trump has said that the memorandum of understanding signed with Iran to end the conflict is over, adding that he didn't want to engage with Tehran. Mr. Trump's statement came during the press conference at NATO summit in the Turkish capital Ankara, following the US and Iran traded strikes after three tankers were hit by projectiles in the Strait of Hormuz. Meanwhile, the Iran has not directly claimed responsibility. Earlier, Iran has launched retaliatory strikes on U.S. military installations following the U.S. attacks on its Hormuzgan province and the port city of Mashhad. According to Iranian media, the Islamic Revolutionary Guard Corps, Navy and Aerospace Forces carried out a joint missile and drone operation targeting 85 U.S. military facilities. The U.S. has carried out a fresh round of airstrikes on Iran, targeting more than 80 locations in response to Iran's latest attacks on commercial ships passing through the Strait of Hormuz. According to U.S. Central Command, the strikes targeted Iranian air defense systems, command and control centers, coastal radar sites, anti-ship missile systems, and more than

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This is Akashvani Thura. Welcome once again to the studio of Akashvani. It's now 8:10 p.m. and time for Western music program. This evening in this program, we are bringing you our Western numbers from Backstreet Boys and Kid Rock. The first number presenting you is from Backstreet Boys, and the numbers are Everything But Mine and Inconsolable.

That was the numbers from Backstreet Boys. Now let's move to the next number, and the numbers are Born Free and Slow My Roll from Kid Rock.

Well, we have listened to the numbers from Kid Rock, and with this, it came to the end of Western music program for this evening. Now you can tune to Sports Scan, and that will be relayed from Delhi at 8:30 p.m. This is Akashvani Thura.

0: Equity indices witnessed a sharp sell-off today, with both the Sensex and the Nifty plunging more than 2%. Spike in crude oil prices, weak global cues and renewed geopolitical tensions weighed heavily on the markets. We have a report.
1: The Sensex tumbled 1,677 points to close at 76,504. The Nifty also dipped 517 points to settle at 23,882. In the broader market on the National Stock Exchange, the Mid-Cap 100 Index fell over 1.5%, while the Small-Cap 100 Index lost more than 2.2%. Earlier markets opened on a negative note amid geopolitical concerns. Sentiment weakened further during the latter half of the session, after U.S. President Donald Trump said that the memorandum of understanding signed with Iran to end the conflict was over, adding that he did not want to engage with Tehran. With Ayushi's report, Gaurav Dhawanlal for Akashvani News.
0: Speaking to reporters at the North Atlantic Treaty Organization NATO summit in Ankara, U.S. President Trump said he does not want to waste his time negotiating with Iran.
2: I think it's over. I don't want to deal with them anymore. They're led by sick people. They're vicious, violent people. And if they had a nuclear weapon, they'd use it. As far as I'm concerned, it's over. I'll speak to our negotiators. They want to negotiate. They're good people. Steve Witkoff, Jared Kushner. But they have to come back to me. As far as I'm concerned, it's just a waste of time dealing with them. They're liars. We make a deal. Everyone's agreed. No nuclear weapon. They go outside, talk to the press. They say, we never even talked about it. I'll let our wonderful negotiators keep talking if they want. But I don't like these people.
0: Trump's statement comes hours after the U.S. carried out a new round of military strikes against Iran, targeting more than 80 sites. The U.S. said the strikes were in response to Tehran's attacks on commercial ships in the Strait of Hormuz. Announcing the operation, U.S. Central Command CENTCOM said the strikes were conducted using precision-guided munitions and were aimed at degrading Iran's ability to threaten international maritime commerce. The Iranian military said coastal bases and civilian facilities were struck in the provinces of Hormozgan and Mahsheher. According to the Islamic Revolutionary Guard Corps, IRGC, strikes also hit Bandar Mahsheher in southwest Iran. IRGC said it had responded to the strikes by targeting U.S. assets in neighboring countries as sirens went off in Bahrain and Kuwait. India is holding on to its crown as the world's fastest-growing major economy, with the International Monetary Fund, IMF, projecting it to grow at 7% during the current calendar year. IMF's flagship biannual report, the World Economic Outlook Update, released today, projected India's gross domestic product to moderate in the next calendar year to 6.4%. In sports, the 8th Khelo India Youth Games 2026 will be hosted by Telangana. Union Youth Affairs and Sports Minister Dr. Mansukh Mandavia made the announcement today. In tennis, Ukraine's Marta Kostyuk and Czech Republic's Linda Noskova have advanced to the women's singles semi-finals in Wimbledon. 12th seed Marta Kostyuk reached her first Wimbledon semi-final with a commanding 6-3, 6-2 win over Italy's Jasmine Paolini on centre court today. And now before we end the bulletin, the headlines once again. Prime Minister Narendra Modi arrives in Melbourne to take part in the third India-Australia annual summit. India and Russia reaffirm commitment to strengthen counter-terrorism cooperation at multilateral fora. DRDO conducts successful flight test of Pinaka long-range guided rocket at Chandipur in Odisha. Monsoon recovery brings relief. Agriculture Minister Shivraj Singh Chauhan expresses confidence rainfall to gain further momentum this month, leading to acceleration in Kharif sowing. Centre assures all possible assistance to flood-affected states. U.S. President Donald Trump says ceasefire with Iran is over. And in Wimbledon tennis, Marta Kostyuk of Ukraine and Czech player Linda Noskova enter women's singles semifinals. That is all in the news at 9. Good night.
3: 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In the program Spotlight, now we bring you a discussion on significant outcomes across key areas of cooperation between India and Indonesia. The participants are Professor Anshu Joshi, International Affairs Expert, and Deeksha Saxena, Akashvani Correspondent.
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0: Tour to Indonesia, Australia and New Zealand. He completed the first leg of his visit today and departed from Indonesia. Prime Minister held wide-ranging talks with the Indonesian President Prabowo Subianto yesterday. A number of decisions were taken by both the leaders to enhance cooperation in various sectors. To talk more on this, we are now joined by Professor Anshu Joshi, International Affairs Expert. Professor Joshi, welcome to Akashvani News.
1: First and foremost, thank you so much, Deeksha, for having me on this show. Namaskar to all the listeners.
0: Professor Joshi, as we all know, Prime Minister Narendra Modi, along with the President Prabowo, inaugurated the conservation project that India and Indonesia will be collaborating on, the Prambanan Temple in Yogyakarta today. So before we progress any further, let's first listen to what Prime Minister had to say at the Yogyakarta inauguration ceremony.
2: Mujhe pura vishwas hai, mere mitra Rashtrapati ji jis prakar se kisi kaam ko haath mein lete hain, to ek fauji ke nate bahut वेल प्लान करते हैं और समय से पहले पक्का पूरा करेंगे और आज उन्होंने मुझसे प्रॉमिस लिया है कि 29 के पहले इस काम को हम कर लेंगे और आपको दोबारा आना है. मैं आपको वादा करता हूं कि मैं इसके पुनर्निर्माण के बाद जरूर यहां आऊंगा और आपके साथ इस उत्सव को मनाऊंगा.
0: Professor Joshi, now I just want to ask you, we saw that Prime Minister has emphasized, and not just Prime Minister, the President also has emphasized a lot on the civilizational ties, and over the past few years, specifically from 2018, we have seen a convergence in the civilizational ties to strategic partnership. So how do you see this connect between Indonesia and India?
1: Deeksha, that's indeed a very relevant and good question. We need to understand that these civilizational connects actually build up trust between the two nations that helps in elevating the conventional diplomatic relationship to strategic partnership. And that's the reason when we look at the bilateral relations between Indonesia and India, we find a very strong civilizational connects, wherein we see Indonesia as flag holder of Hindu and Buddhist civilizations or cultural values, which are shared by India indeed. And then we have seen that though diplomatic relations were established in 1949 between the two nations, much before that, both the nations have been sharing this cultural bond. And that's the reason we could always see a thread of trust between the two nations, strong people-to-people ties. And that's when our Prime Minister visited Indonesia last time. This bilateral relationship was converted or elevated to comprehensive strategic partnership. So it's like a journey wherein we see that strong civilizational connects help in building up a trust that then results in elevating the conventional diplomatic relations to strategic partnership. And that is what we see between India and Indonesia. It was a delight to see how our Prime Minister visited the 19th century Prambanan Temple, which is a Shiva temple in Yogyakarta, Indonesia, today with the Indonesian President Prabowo Subianto. And it's a UNESCO heritage site. And by announcing conservation and restoration project, wherein India would be providing its technological and financial support to Indonesia in conserving and restoring this historic Shiva temple, it not only reflects a commitment wherein India keeps launching such kind of assistance programs for its neighborhood as well as countries like Indonesia, it also reflects a very strong government to people as well as people to people connects.
0: Professor Joshi very rightly said. So before we progress any further, let's first also listen to what the President of Indonesia had to say about the connect between the people while he was addressing the Indian diaspora in Indonesia yesterday.
3: Our language, I would say, Falizon, Minister of Culture, our language, what, 50% from Sanskrit? Many of our names are Sanskrit names. And therefore, there is this closeness, and we welcome more close cooperation.
0: So, Professor Joshi, as we discussed the civilizational connect, I would now like to move towards the strategic importance. Over the few months, we have seen a strong push, or we can say a momentum, from the government towards the Indian Ocean region. And this visit of Prime Minister is in the context of the Eastern Maritime Zones of the Indian Ocean region, and also gives a boost to our Act East engagement. How significant is Indonesia-India partnership when it comes to the Indian Ocean region?
1: So, Deeksha, that's another pertinent question, and we need to understand that in past couple of years, how China has tried to expand its position or assert its position in Indian Ocean region as well as in Indo-Pacific region. And that's where India and other like-minded nations like Indonesia have tried to keep this particular region influence-free, stable, subtle and prosperous. And for that, India has launched first the Sagar vision, which is security and growth for all from the land of Mauritius when our Prime Minister visited Mauritius. And then second time when he visited Mauritius, he elevated this Sagar vision to Mahasagar doctrine, which is mutual and holistic advanced security and growth across regions. So that's where he connected different maritime regions and he brought together nations of global south together to ensure that all these maritime regions should stay influence free, because we all have been observing how after Iran has weaponized Strait of Hormuz and how after it has choked Strait of Hormuz, the whole world is facing repercussions. And apart from that, to ensure collective economic progress, infrastructural development, capacity building, digital integration, India is working on this Mahasagar vision very seriously. And that's the reason why India is now looked as a net security provider by all these nations, including Indonesia, in Indian Ocean as region as well as in Indo-Pacific region. So that's where, from this particular point of view, when we elevated our ties with Indonesia and announced a comprehensive strategic partnership, this particular strategic angle involving maritime security and prosperity bilaterally between Indonesia and India, as well as multilaterally when we look from India's Mahasagar doctrine's point of view, becomes very important. And that's where Indonesia also has been playing a very positive role. So earlier, when we look at our strategic partnership, it was basically based on different joint military exercises like Garuda Shakti and Samudra Shakti. And then we were also working on different infrastructural and capacity building projects multilaterally from the platform of ASEAN. But after incorporating this Mahasagar vision and after elevating our relationship to strategic partnership, now Indonesia and India both have been working very seriously in the area of defense industry collaboration, for building up frameworks related to maritime security, ensuring a maritime connectivity, maintenance of common weapons platforms, logistical supports, and so on. So it is another delight to see how this time when our Prime Minister visited Indonesia, couple of critical MOUs have been signed in the area of strategic support between the two nations. Diksha.
0: Professor Joshi, also one very important point between India and Indonesia is the defense partnership, and the list of outcomes also features cooperation on BrahMos missile system and air-to-air missile cooperation agreement. Could you further elaborate this for the understanding of our listeners?
1: Yeah, definitely, Diksha, and this was a focused area. We all waiting for this particular announcement in the area of defense and strategic cooperation. So this time when our president visited Indonesia, the key outcomes include agreements on BrahMos missiles and air-to-air missile systems, wherein we have seen that though defense ties remain a cornerstone of the bilateral relationship between the two nations, earlier the focus was on joint exercises, dialogues, defense dialogues, and on multilateral platforms. But now we can see that how bilaterally both the countries have been working to establish different frameworks for defense industry collaboration in the area of maintenance of common weapons platforms, logistical supports. And that's where I would also like to feature this point that earlier India was known as a net importer nation in terms of defense supplies and defense equipment. But in past 11 years, we have changed this image and we have emerged as a major exporter nation when it comes to defense equipment. And that's where, when we have signed this deal of BrahMos missile systems with Indonesia, Indonesia has not only acknowledged, it has also appreciated India's Operation Sindoor and how India's homegrown equipment and missile defense systems, including BrahMos, have played a critical role in the same. So that is how this deal has been signed, and there is much more, wherein apart from sailing our equipment to Indonesia, Indonesia would also become partner in co-research and development programs in this sector and co-manufacturing, co-production of defense equipment in future.
0: Professor Joshi, yesterday while briefing the media, the Secretary East Rudrendra Tandon also informed that Indonesia has expressed interest in the Great Nicobar Island project and India and Indonesia will work together for the development of Sabang Port. Could you also

0: So explain the strategic importance of this.
1: That's a very good point you have added to this whole discussion. We all must know that Strait of Malacca plays a critical role. It is equally important as in Strait of Hormuz when we talk about global trade and when we talk about allowing vessels and cargoes for like different, you know, taking different materials, not only oil and gas, but also pharmaceuticals and critical minerals and so on. So Indonesia, the kind of access Indonesia has over Strait of Malacca, and that's where near to it, Sabang port is situated. Sabang is few kilometers away from Andaman and Nicobar Islands of India. So that's how India has, both the nations have agreed to co-develop this port, wherein India has taken up the charge of providing technological and financial support to develop Sabang port of Indonesia. And by doing so, there would be exchange of logistics also. India would be able to get early and timely access to the strategically important Strait of Malacca. And it's a part of this entire now development is a part of Nicobar project. And by doing so, it is also a part of accomplishing different action items of Mahasagar Doctrine of India. So that is how this Sabang port has a critical importance when we talk about not only the Strait of Malacca, but global supply chains also.
0: Lastly, Professor Joshi, I would like to have your parting comments on the India-Australia partnership. Prime Minister is in Melbourne, Australia, and India and Australia are looking forward to a serious and comprehensive discussion.
1: Diksha, that's a very good question, and we shouldn't be looking at the parts of the puzzle. We should be looking at the whole puzzle altogether to understand why our Prime Minister is visiting all these countries. Prior to his visit to Indonesia, our PM visited Seychelles. Prior to that, he visited countries in Europe and of course in West Asia. So it's now he would be in Australia, and then he would be leaving for New Zealand. So we need to understand that the way China is trying to assert its presence and encircle India in Indian Ocean region by applying its string of pearls strategy, India is trying to provide a befitting reply to this particular negative diplomatic tactics by its positive diplomatic, you know, mission of necklace of diamond. And that's the reason, apart from Indonesia, Australia and New Zealand are the countries that play a pivotal role, not only in accomplishing different action items of Mahasagar Doctrine of India, but these nations are like-minded in a context of keeping Indo-Pacific region influence-free, prosperous and stable. And apart from the strategic relationship that we have with Australia, we have also signed a comprehensive economic partnership agreement with Australia, and we have already signed a free trade agreement with New Zealand. So I think in case of Australia, we have a very unique symbiotic relationship. There are various sectors wherein both the countries have elevated their bilateral relationship, and multilaterally also we have seen that Australia echoes the voice of India, ranging from, you know, its fight against terrorism to promoting green and clean energy to ensuring ends of different wars and promoting global peace and security. So I think there would be important announcements when our Prime Minister will hold bilateral talks with the different stakeholders of Australia. Diksha.
0: Professor Joshi, you gave us a very in-depth analysis of Prime Minister's visit to Indonesia. Thank you so much for sparing your valuable time and joining us for Spotlight tonight.
1: Thank you so much, Diksha. Namaskar.
2: You were listening to a discussion on significant outcomes across key areas of cooperation between India and Indonesia. The participants were Professor Anshu Joshi, international affairs expert, and Diksha Saxena, Akashwani correspondent.
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0: This is Akashvani, the news read by Valsa Williams. Prime Minister Narendra Modi arrived in Melbourne, Australia this evening on the second leg of his three-nation visit. He was warmly received by Australian Minister for Housing, Minister for Homelessness and Minister for Cities, Claire O'Neill, upon his arrival. The Prime Minister said this visit will add vigour to the India-Australia Comprehensive Strategic Partnership. In a social media post, Mr. Modi said he looked forward to the talks with his Australian counterpart Anthony Albanese. The Prime Minister said he will also have the opportunity to interact with the Indian diaspora, which is an important pillar of India-Australia partnership. During his visit, Mr. Modi will participate in the third India-Australia annual summit. He will also participate in the India-Australia CEOs forum, where he will address a gathering of top business leaders from both countries. India and Russia today reaffirmed their commitment to strengthen counter-terrorism cooperation at multilateral fora, including at the UN, BRICS, EAG and SCO. The Ministry of External Affairs said that the 14th meeting of the India-Russia Joint Working Group on Counter-Terrorism was held in New Delhi. Secretary West, Ministry of External Affairs A.B. George, and Deputy Foreign Minister of Russia Dmitry Lyubinsky co-chaired the meeting. Both sides condemned terrorism in all its forms and manifestations, including cross-border terrorism, and called for concerted action against terrorists, terrorist groups, and their proxies and affiliates. The Defence Research and Development Organisation, DRDO, today conducted a successful flight test of Pinaka Long Range Guided Rocket, LRGR, at the Integrated Test Range, Chandipur, in Odisha. The Defence Ministry said the rocket was tested for a user-defined minimum range of 60 kilometres. The Pinaka LRGR rocket is designed by Armament Research and Development Establishment in association with High Energy Materials Research Laboratory, with support from Defence Research and Development Laboratory and Research Centre, Imarat. Defence Minister Rajnath Singh has congratulated DRDO, the Indian Army and the industry on the successful flight test. The minister described it as a major milestone in indigenous design and development capability for long-range guided rockets. Agriculture and Farmers Welfare Minister Shivraj Singh Chauhan today said several parts of the country have received good rainfall in recent days, reducing the number of rainfall-deficient districts from 262 to 178. The minister said this while chairing a high-level review meeting in New Delhi over the possible impact of El Niño. He expressed confidence that rainfall will gain further momentum during July, leading to an acceleration in Kharif sowing. Mr. Chauhan said the centre is closely monitoring the situation in Maharashtra, Madhya Pradesh, Gujarat, Uttar Pradesh, Rajasthan, Karnataka, Bihar, Jharkhand, Telangana, Andhra Pradesh, Punjab, West Bengal and Odisha. Union Home Minister Amit Shah today spoke to the chief ministers of several states affected by heavy rainfall, flood-like situation and landslides, and assured them of all possible assistance from the centre. Mr. Shah spoke to Maharashtra Chief Minister Devendra Fadnavis, Gujarat Chief Minister Bhupendra Patel and Kerala Chief Minister V.D. Satishan. Speaking to reporters at the North Atlantic Treaty Organization NATO summit in Ankara, US President Trump has said he does not want to waste his time negotiating with Iran. Trump's statement comes hours after the US carried out a new round of military strikes against Iran, targeting more than 80 sites. The US said the strikes were in response to Tehran's attacks on commercial ships in the Strait of Hormuz. Announcing the operation, U.S. Central Command said the strikes were conducted using precision guided munitions and were aimed at degrading Iran's ability to threaten international maritime commerce. The Iranian military said coastal bases and civilian facilities were struck in the provinces of Hormozgan and Marsheher. According to the Islamic Revolutionary Guard Corps, IRGC, strikes also hit Bandarmash Shahar, southwest Iran. IRGC said it had responded to the strikes by targeting U.S. assets in neighboring countries as sirens went off in Bahrain and Kuwait. In tennis, Ukraine's Marta Kostyuk and Czech Republic's Linda Noskova have advanced to the women's singles semifinals in Wimbledon. And with that, we end this news bulletin.
1: Hi, हमारा मन बहुत परतों में बटा होता है। ऊपर ऊपर हंसते हुए भीतर कहीं एक कोना ऐसा होता है जहां हम अपने असली रूप में होते हैं, थके हुए से, चुप चुप और कभी कभी बेहद अकेले भी।
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